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4: But I don't understand why. See, it's burning me to hold on to this. I know this is something I gotta do, but that don't mean I want to. What I'm trying to say is that

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1: 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Stop in for some hometown hospitality. Well, we look to have a wet, stormy evening here in West Central Missouri, along with showers and thunderstorms. We will have flooding potential as well. So please stay up to date with the latest warnings and advisories on our Facebook page at 95.3 MyKDKD. Overnight low temperatures stay mild near 70 degrees.
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2: 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They're located in both Clinton and in Uri. Well, we'd look to have a wet, stormy evening here in West Central Missouri, along with showers and thunderstorms. We will have a potential for flooding as well, so please stay up to date with the latest warnings and advisories on our Facebook page at 95.3 KDKD. Overnight low temperatures stay mild at 70 degrees.
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4: Hey everyone, it's time to look at your Skytrack weather forecast, brought to you by Gary's Towing. If your car says no and you need a tow, give them a call at 660-885-HELP. Well, we look to have a wet, stormy evening here in West Central Missouri, along with showers and thunderstorms. We will have flooding potential as well, so please stay up to date with the latest warnings and advisories on our Facebook page at 95.3 Mike 80KD. Overnight low temperatures stay mild, near 70 degrees.
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8: Hey everyone, Stubby here, and look at your SkyTrack weather forecast brought to you by Clint's Bar and Grill in downtown Calhoun, where good food and friends meet up. Stop in for some hometown hospitality. Well, we look to have a wet, stormy evening here in West Central Missouri. Along with showers and thunderstorms, we will have flooding potential as well. So please stay up to date with the latest warnings and advisories on our Facebook page at 95.3 MyKDKD. Overnight low temperatures stay mild near 70 degrees.

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5: 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They're located in both Clinton and in Uri. Well, we look to have a wet, stormy evening here in West Central Missouri, along with showers and thunderstorms. We will have a potential for flooding as well, so please stay up to date with the latest warnings and advisories on our Facebook page at 95.3 KDKD. Overnight low temperatures stay mild at 70 degrees.
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2: Hey everyone, Tubby here with a look at your Skytrap weather forecast brought to you by Gary's Towing. If your car says no and you need a tow, give them a call at 660-885-HELP. Well, we look to have a wet, stormy evening here in West Central Missouri, along with showers and thunderstorms. We will have flooding potential as well, so please stay up to date with the latest warnings and advisories on our Facebook page at 95.3 MyKDKD. Overnight low temperatures stay mild near 70 degrees.
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9: 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Stop in for some hometown hospitality. Well, we look to have a wet, stormy evening here in West Central Missouri, along with showers and thunderstorms. We will have flooding potential as well. So please stay up to date with the latest warnings and advisories on our Facebook page at 95.3 MyKDKD. Overnight low temperatures stay mild near 70 degrees.
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1: 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They're located in both Clinton and in Erie. Well, we look to have a wet, stormy evening here in West Central Missouri, along with showers and thunderstorms. We will have a potential for flooding as well. So please stay up to date with the latest warnings and advisories on our Facebook page at 95.3 KDKD. Overnight low temperatures stay mild at 70 degrees.
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2: Hey everyone, Tubby here with a look at your Skytrack weather forecast brought to you by Gary's Towing. If your car says no and you need a tow, give them a call at 660-885-HELP. Well, we look to have a wet, stormy evening here in west central Missouri, along with showers and thunderstorms. We will have flooding potential as well, so please stay up to date with the latest warnings and advisories on our Facebook page at 95.3 Mike 80KD. Overnight low temperatures stay mild near 70 degrees.

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6: 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They're located in both Clinton and in Erie. Well, we'd look to have a wet, stormy evening here in West Central Missouri. Along with showers and thunderstorms, we will have a potential for flooding as well. So please stay up to date with the latest warnings and advisories on our Facebook page at 95.3 KDKD. Overnight low temperatures stay mild at 70 degrees.
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3: 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Stay ahead of the forecast. 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Hey everyone, Subby here with a look at your Skytrack weather forecast brought to you by Gary's Towing. If your car says no and you need a tow, give them a call at 660-885-HELP. Well, we look to have a wet, stormy evening here in West Central Missouri, along with showers and thunderstorms. We will have flooding potential as well. So please stay up to date with the latest warnings and advisories on our Facebook page at 95.3 MyKDKD. Overnight low temperatures stay mild near 70 degrees.
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0: time zone am I on? 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
0: It's always on 5 in Margaritaville, come to think of it.
1: Yeah, I heard that.
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0: All right. Well, that's good.
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1: Hey everyone, Subby here to look at your SkyTrack weather forecast brought to you by Clint's Bar and Grill in downtown Calhoun, where good food and friends meet up. Stop in for some hometown hospitality. Well, we look to have a wet, stormy evening here in West Central Missouri, along with showers and thunderstorms. We will have flooding potential as well. So please stay up to date with the latest warnings and advisories on our Facebook page at 95.3 MyKDKD. Overnight low temperatures stay mild near 70 degrees.
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5: 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They're located in both Clinton and in Erie. Well, we'd look to have a wet, stormy evening here in West Central Missouri, along with showers and thunderstorms. We will have a potential for flooding as well. So please stay up to date with the latest warnings and advisories on our Facebook page at 95.3 KDKD. Overnight low temperatures stay mild at 70 degrees.
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9: Hey everyone, Tubby here with a look at your SkyTrack weather forecast brought to you by Gary's Towing. If your car says no and you need a tow, give them a call at 660-885-HELP. Well, we look to have a wet, stormy evening here in West Central Missouri, along with showers and thunderstorms. We will have flooding potential as well, so please stay up to date with the latest warnings and advisories on our Facebook page at 95.3 Mike 80 KD. Overnight low temperatures stay mild near 70 degrees.
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1: Hey everyone, Stubby here. 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Stop in for some hometown hospitality. Well, we look to have a wet, stormy evening here in West Central Missouri, along with showers and thunderstorms. We will have flooding potential as well. So please stay up to date with the latest warnings and advisories on our Facebook page at 95.3 MyKDKD. Overnight low temperatures stay mild near 70 degrees.

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3: 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They're located in both Clinton and in Uri. Well, we'd look to have a wet, stormy evening here in West Central Missouri, along with showers and thunderstorms. We will have a potential for flooding as well, so please stay up to date with the latest warnings and advisories on our Facebook page at 95.3 KDKD. Overnight low temperatures stay mild at 70 degrees.
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7: Hey everyone, something here with a look at your Skytrap weather forecast brought to you by Gary's Towing. If your car says no and you need a tow, give them a call at 660-885-HELP. Well, we look to have a wet, stormy evening here in West Central Missouri, along with showers and thunderstorms. We will have flooding potential as well. So please stay up to date with the latest warnings and advisories on our Facebook page at 95.3 MyKDKD. Overnight low temperatures stay mild near 70 degrees.
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4: Hey everyone, Stubby here with a look at your SkyTrack weather forecast brought to you by Clint's Bar and Grill in downtown Calhoun, where good food and friends meet up. Stop in for some hometown hospitality. Well, we look to have a wet, stormy evening here in West Central Missouri. Along with showers and thunderstorms, we will have flooding potential as well. So please stay up to date with the latest warnings and advisories on our Facebook page at 95.3 MyKDKD. Overnight low temperatures stay mild near 70 degrees.
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2: 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They're located in both Clinton and in Uri. Well, we'd look to have a wet, stormy evening here in West Central Missouri, along with showers and thunderstorms. We will have a potential for flooding as well, so please stay up to date with the latest warnings and advisories on our Facebook page at 95.3 KDKD. Overnight low temperatures stay mild at 70 degrees.
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5: Hey everyone, Tubby here with a look at your SkyTrack weather forecast brought to you by Gary Towing. If your car says no and you need a tow, give them a call at 660-885-HELP. Well, we look to have a wet, stormy evening here in West Central Missouri, along with showers and thunderstorms. We will have flooding potential as well, so please stay up to date with the latest warnings and advisories on our Facebook page at 95.3 MyKDKD. Overnight low temperatures stay mild near 70 degrees.
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12: Hey everyone, Stubby here with a look at your SkyTrack weather forecast brought to you by Clint's Bar and Grill in downtown Calhoun, where good food and friends meet up. Stop in for some hometown hospitality. Well, we look to have a wet, stormy evening here in West Central Missouri. Along with showers and thunderstorms, we will have flooding potential as well. So please stay up to date with the latest warnings and advisories on our Facebook page at 95.3 MyKDKD. Overnight low temperatures stay mild near 70 degrees.
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1: Hi, guys. 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
1: Happy Friday morning, everyone. Well, we will continue to see a threat of a thunderstorm throughout the day, although our chances will continue to go down as the day goes on. Daytime highs will stay in the lower 80s, and then the heat will be dialing up for the weekend with highs in the low to mid 90s, along with the heat index near 100 degrees. 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
4: Good Friday morning, everyone. Well, we will continue to see a threat of a thunderstorm throughout the day, although our chances will continue to go down as the day goes on. Daytime highs will stay into the lower 80s. Then the heat will be dialing up for the weekend with highs in the low to mid 90s, along with heat indexes near 100 degrees. This look at the SkyTrack weather forecast is brought to you by Gary's Towing. If your car says no and you need a tow, give them a call at 660-885-HELP.
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1: Here's a look at the latest news stories making the headlines today from around West Central Missouri. Hello, I'm Clay Radford. Well, a Warrensburg man has been arrested in connection with an ongoing Henry County stolen vehicle pursuit investigation. The Henry County Sheriff's Office announced that 30-year-old Timothy Bowen of Warrensburg was taken into custody on June 22nd after the Warrensburg Police Department received information from citizens regarding his whereabouts. Officers responded to the reported location and successfully located and arrested Bowden without incident. Following the arrest, detectives with the Henry County Sheriff's Office interviewed Bowden as part of their investigation into the stolen vehicle pursuit. Bowen was later transferred from the Johnson County Sheriff's Office jail to the Bates County Sheriff's Jail, where he is currently being held on unrelated

0: Trailer in the country several times. Wilder RV in Clinton. Yeah, worth the drive.
1: I'm Attorney General Catherine Hanaway, and I want to welcome you to Missouri for the Matches. We are on a

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Good Friday morning, everyone. We will continue to see a threat of a thunderstorm throughout the day, although our chances will continue to go down as the day goes on. Daytime highs will stay in the lower 80s, and then the heat will be dialing up for the weekend with highs in the low to mid-90s, along with the heat index near 100 degrees. This look at the SkyTrack weather forecast is brought to you by our good friends at Clint's Bar & Grill, located downtown Calhoun.

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6: Happy Friday morning, everyone. Well, we will continue to see a threat of a thunderstorm throughout the day, although our chances will continue to go down as the day goes on. Daytime highs will stay in the lower 80s, and then the heat will be dialing up for the weekend with highs in the low to mid 90s, along with the heat index near 100 degrees. This look at the SkyTrack weather forecast is brought to you by Patrick Alec and the gang at Benware Tractor and Auto.
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0: 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Now, by no means am I defending people who are like being abusive towards sports athletes and screaming things at them. And
1: people do some crazy things.
0: Yeah, just leave them alone.
1: They feel entitled to do so.
0: Yeah, they missed the shot. Just leave them alone on social media. You don't have to be mad. Kenny, who's actually done this, right, to an NFL player one time.
2: Players, coaches, I am all over their DMs.
0: He's loud.
1: Referees.
0: And obnoxious. And listen, here in radio, we get obnoxious messages sometimes, not often. And I'm not talking about threats either, because that's a different thing. If you're threatening people, that should go to law enforcement. It should be dealt with. But listen to this. This is very freaky. So Fanatic Sportsbook, where you can place bets, right?
2: Yeah, online sports betting.
0: They're partnering with Prohibet Bad Actors, which I guess is a company that's trying to monitor public social media posts. It encourages sports figures to report abusive private messages for investigation. So this would actually be you. Now, in all fairness, you weren't saying anything threatening. You were kind of a rowdy
2: I was just
0: fan.
2: Calling Coach Robert Saleh an idiot for not calling a t-

0: timeout in the fourth quarter.
1: Which is rude, by the way, and you should be dealt with in some way. But here's what, this is very weird territory that we're entering into. Verified, quote, bad actors. So people that Fanatics deems they've been acting badly on social media, yelling at their players, whatever.
2: Right.
1: They then get placed into a central database, allowing Fanatics and future participating sportsbooks to cross-reference and suspend or terminate their betting accounts. So if they deem you being rude to the players or whatever, they get to say, you don't get to play anymore. Now, okay, it's betting, whatever. It's not the end of the world. But you know that uncle around the Thanksgiving table who says they're going to do this with our food one day? This is a weird place to start entering into if there's an entity that decides they don't like what you have to say. And now, this, of course, this is a bad example because it's rude and it's saying things to people. No one should do that. But where's the line? Where does an entity change that and go, well, but we don't think what you think about this is right, so now you can't get whatever it is, X, Y, and Z.
0: I think it's important to note that what this is with online sports betting, there's things called prop bets where you could bet on a specific player's performance. So let's say Messi in the World Cup. I place a bet that says he's going to score two or more goals. He scores one goal. I'm mad because I just lost $50 and I decide to DM Messi a whole bunch of harassing statements. That could then get me disqualified from using Fanatics Sports.
1: Sure.
2: Yeah, I'm surprised a company even agreed to do this because that means they will miss out on money, which affects their pockets. Now, TJ, as far as your concern goes, I'm a huge believer that when things happen to small communities that no one speaks up about, eventually that's a test ground for it to happen to
1: more people.
2: Yes, correct. And then we're all upset about, oh my gosh, what's happening?
1: Yeah.
2: But it's been happening for decades and no one said anything. So I can see where your concern is coming from.
1: Yeah, well, it starts with something like this where you go, oh, well, everyone agrees you shouldn't be yelling bad things at people. But look at this technology that's there. That's wild.
2: Right.
1: This is Robo Police, guys.
2: Yeah.
1: This is the TJ Show.
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7: Good Friday morning, everyone. Well, we will continue to see a threat of a thunderstorm throughout the day, although our chances will continue to go down as the day goes on. Daytime highs will stay into the lower 80s. Then the heat will be dialing up for the weekend with highs in the low to mid 90s, along with heat indexes near 100 degrees. This look at the SkyTrack weather forecast is brought to you by Gary's Towing. If your car says no, when you need a tow, give them a call to 660-885-HELP.
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4: Hey, everyone. Subby here with a look at your SkyTrack weather forecast, brought to you by our good friends at Clint Bar and Grill in downtown Calhoun, where good food and friends meet up. Stop in for some hometown hospitality. Well, we will continue to see a chance at a thunderstorm this afternoon with daytime highs staying into the lower 80s. This evening looked to be pretty decent and mostly dry, with temperatures dropping down to the middle 70s after sunset, before we see a chance of an isolated thunderstorm early Saturday morning.
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0: 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This is the TJ Show. I just overheard Kenny talking about his weekend on the way. I thought this was very interesting. And I think you're onto something here. I think you should be concerned about this. So he's going away with his future in-laws. He's engaged to his Allison.
1: That's right.
0: Very excited for you, Kenny. I know you're doing a lot of wedding planning, spinning a lot of plates.
2: Yeah, yeah. I finally made some progress getting a hotel block for our out-of-town guests.
0: Nice. So if you would, please share the top concern you just mentioned off the radio.
2: Yeah, so my future in-laws have rented a house for a weekend trip, and I'll be there, and I'm a little concerned what the bathroom situation's going to be like. And I don't want to, like, stink up the bathroom.
0: Because you know that they will, it will change the way they think about you forever. Most
2: right.
0: people are not mature enough to just realize that this is a thing that every human being does.
2: Allison, when she visits with my family, I think she holds it in for the whole weekend. But, like, I won't be able to do that.
3: And that's not healthy. But go ahead.
2: Maybe TMI there. But, yeah, so.
0: Yeah, we probably shouldn't mention that. That's just a theory you have.
2: It's a theory.
0: It's
2: I
0: a
2: have.
0: Joke you made.
2: Right, right. Ha,
0: yeah.
2: ha, ha, ha, ha. So, yeah, I am concerned about that. So I think I'm going to stop at, like, Target or CVS and pick up a little thing of poo-pourri.
0: That's a great technology.
3: Listen, that thing is
0: it works.
3: Amazing. It works. It's
0: yeah.
3: legit.
0: It really does. I remember when they first came on the scene, so I was at a radio station, a box showed up with that product in it. And what you do is you kind of spritz it on top of the top layer of the toilet water.
3: Yep.
0: And we were like, there's no way it works. And I'll never forget the moment. It's a landmark moment in my life. We ran a microphone down to the bathroom. And with the person on the show who was known for doing that,
3: mm-hmm.
0: who didn't care about anyone's feelings
3: mm-hmm.
0: or what it did to the hallway,
3: mm-hmm.
0: he went in and he sprayed it. And it was like a miracle moment. We're like, oh my goodness, this works. Finally, there's
3: yeah.
0: a way.
3: It's like a little blanket.
0: Yes.
3: Yeah, it just covers it up.
0: And you know what? We said, well, how does it happen? It taught us so much about science and how it like seals the top layer and everything. It was one of the great moments of my life. So, yeah, I think that's your answer.
2: Yeah, so that's what I'm going to do.
0: And good for you.
2: Thank you.
0: Because you should seem superhuman if you can. And I know you like that.
2: Yeah. I smell like roses. What can I say?
3: That's a lie.
0: No, what you really should be concerned about is the other thing that happened to you. That would be more concerning to me. I'm talking about smells.
2: Yeah, so the last time I went on a trip with them, I brought some of my recreational supplies, if
0: right.
2: you will.
0: Right, yes.
2: Mm-hmm. And I got like a talking to from Allison's sister saying like, if my mom smells that, she's going to have some thoughts. I had
0: what is wrong with you? You can't go a weekend without.
3: Seriously, bro.
0: Just leave it at home.
2: It's fine. It's fun. It's good stuff.
3: I believe you could, Kenny, if you tried.
0: I don't know that it is good stuff, actually.
2: I enjoy it.
0: Okay. Well,
2: TJ.
0: For
2: me.
0: You.
3: That's right.
0: Yeah, as long as you say for me, yeah. I've learned you can get away with anything.
2: Yeah, so I had to like go and sneak it out and left it in the car pretty much.
0: Oh my God, look at this. Come on, Kenny.
2: Yeah.
3: So oh my God.
2: I might try to find some alternatives to that strategy.
3: Or
2: too.
3: None.
0: Yeah, how about quitting?
3: I didn't say all that. I just said, how about this the weekend? You know what I'm saying?
0: All right. Kenny, I love you. Hope you have a great weekend. Let
2: Thanks,
0: us know how
2: buddy.
0: It goes on the other
2: I
0: side
2: will.
0: Of it. And we've got the news right around the corner. I mean, that's all I need for the news.
3: That's
0: I'll tell
3: it.
0: You right now. Talk about Kenny giving the news. It's coming up on the TJ Show.
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1: Hey everyone, Stubby here with a look at your SkyTrack weather forecast for West Central Missouri, brought to you by our good friends over at Gary Towing. If your car says no when you need a tow, give them a call at 660-885-HELP. Well, we will continue to see a chance at a thunderstorm this afternoon with daytime highs staying in the lower 80s. This evening looked decent and mostly dry with temperature dropping down to middle 70s after sunset before we see a chance of an isolated thunderstorm early Saturday morning.
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2: Hey everyone, Subby here with looking at your Skytrack weather forecast, brought to you by our good friends at Clint Bar and Grill in downtown Calhoun, where good food and friends meet up. Stop in for some hometown hospitality. Well, we will continue to see a chance at a thunderstorm this afternoon with daytime highs staying into the lower 80s. This evening looked to be pretty decent and mostly dry, with temperatures dropping down to the middle 70s after sunset, before we see a chance of an isolated thunderstorm early Saturday morning.

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3: 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They are located in both Clinton and in Erie. Well, we will continue to see a chance at a thunderstorm this afternoon, with daytime highs staying into the lower 80s. Now, the evening looks to be decent and mostly dry, with temperatures dropping down to the middle 70s after sunset, before we see a chance of an isolated thunderstorm early Saturday morning.
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4: Hey everyone, Stubby here with a look at your SkyTrack weather forecast for West Central Missouri, brought to you by our good friends over at Gary Towing. If your car says no when you need a tow, give them a call at 660-885-HELP. Well, we will continue to see a chance at a thunderstorm this afternoon with daytime highs staying in the lower 80s. This evening looked decent and mostly dry with temperatures dropping down to middle 70s after sunset before we see a chance of an isolated thunderstorm early Saturday morning.
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6: 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Stop in for some hometown hospitality. Well, we will continue to see a chance at a thunderstorm this afternoon with daytime highs staying into the lower 80s. This evening looked to be pretty decent and mostly dry, with temperatures dropping down to the middle 70s after sunset, before we see a chance of an isolated thunderstorm early Saturday morning.
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6: 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They are located in both Clinton and in Erie. Well, we will continue to see a chance at a thunderstorm this afternoon with daytime highs staying into the lower 80s. Now, the evening looks to be decent and mostly dry with temperatures dropping down to the middle 70s after sunset before we see a chance of an isolated thunderstorm early Saturday morning.
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1: Hey everyone, Stubby here with a look at your SkyTrack weather forecast for West Central Missouri, brought to you by our good friends over at Gary's Towing. If your car says no when you need a tow, give them a call at 660-885-HELP. Well, we will continue to see a chance at a thunderstorm this afternoon with daytime highs staying in the lower 80s. This evening looked decent and mostly dry with temperatures dropping down to middle 70s after sunset before we see a chance of an isolated thunderstorm early Saturday morning.
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6: 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Stop in for some hometown hospitality. Well, we will continue to see a chance at a thunderstorm this afternoon with daytime highs staying into the lower 80s. This evening looks to be pretty decent and mostly dry, with temperatures dropping down to the middle 70s after sunset, before we see a chance of an isolated thunderstorm early Saturday morning.
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4: What's going on, everyone? 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They are located in both Clinton and in Erie. Well, we will continue to see a chance at a thunderstorm this afternoon with daytime highs staying into the lower 80s. Now, the evening looks to be decent and mostly dry with temperatures dropping down to the middle 70s after sunset before we see a chance of an isolated thunderstorm early Saturday morning.
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3: Hey everyone, Stubby here with a look at your SkyTrack weather forecast for West Central Missouri, brought to you by our good friends over at Gary's Towing. If your car says no when you need a tow, give them a call at 660-885-HELP. Well, we will continue to see a chance at a thunderstorm this afternoon with daytime highs staying in the lower 80s. This evening looked decent and mostly dry with temperatures dropping down to middle 70s after sunset before we see a chance of an isolated thunderstorm early Saturday morning.
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4: I am Jackson Blue, and I'm pretty much a calendar, so let me just let you know that it's Friday! And that was the weekend whistle, meaning we can now officially begin weekending. See, I've done my work as a calendar. You now know that it's Friday. We're also all requests starting now. Let's go!
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5: 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Stop in for some hometown hospitality. Well, we will continue to see a chance at a thunderstorm this afternoon with daytime highs staying into the lower 80s. This evening looks to be pretty decent and mostly dry, with temperatures dropping down to the middle 70s after sunset, before we see a chance of an isolated thunderstorm early Saturday morning.
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6: I have no idea how to say that dude's name, by the way. Andrew Zimmerman or Andrew Zimmern? If I said it wrong, I'm sorry. It's Jackson Blue. Happy Friday! So I'm going to play your song coming up in a few minutes. Ashley's on the phone.
7: Yes. I requested it last week and you didn't play it.
6: Oh, that wasn't me. That was somebody else.
7: Yeah, I think it was you, though.
6: No, definitely no. It wasn't me. I think it was one of those other DJs.
7: It was one of those lousy ones.
6: Oh, God, yeah, definitely not me then. Somebody else. My bad. Okay, well, thank you for calling.
7: Thanks.
6: Great to talk to you again. I mean, for the first time.
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1: It's Friday, which makes my friends sing hallelujah. 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
1: Who is out there? I want to plug my Instagram right now just so I can meet you, but I'm not going to do that because that just sounds like I'm trying to make you go to my Instagram, which I'm not trying to do right now. What I'm trying to do is to say thank you. I want to say thank you for listening as frequently as you do. I hope you pick up the steam and listen a little bit more often because you like it here. If you do, thank you again. Thanks for listening. Happy Friday. It's Jackson Blue. I really appreciate you.
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1: Happy Friday! It is Jackson Blue Friday as we look for the awkwardest moments of the week. Garrett's on the phone and he says he has the awkward moment, and it's a little... 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
2: My haircut.
1: Your haircut is the awkward moment of the week?
2: Yeah, I did it today.
1: You did it yourself?
2: Yeah, it's on my Facebook.
1: It's on your Facebook. All right, All right, hold on. Go into your Facebook right now. Oh, man. What did you use? A weed whacker?
2: I used trimmers, but they weren't working.
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4: Hey everyone, Stubby here with a look at your SkyTrack weather forecast for West Central Missouri, brought to you by our good friends over at Gary's Towing. If your car says no when you need a tow, give them a call at 660-885-HELP. Well, we will continue to see a chance at a thunderstorm this afternoon with daytime highs staying in the lower 80s. This evening looked decent and mostly dry with temperatures dropping down to middle 70s after sunset before we see a chance of an isolated thunderstorm early Saturday morning.
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5: Come one, come all. 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
1: REI took some heat this week. 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

Come on. 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
2: Hey, did you have an awkward moment this week? 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It's your spelling test on a Friday. Text awkward to 833-584-1234. It's Jackson Blue. What was yours?
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7: Hey everyone, Tubby here with a look at your SkyTrack weather forecast for West Central Missouri, brought to you by our good friends at Gary Towing. If your car says no and you need a tow, give Amanda and the crew a call at 660-885-HELP. Well, not a bad evening in store for us with partly cloudy skies and temperatures falling back to the middle 70s after sunset. Overnight tonight, we could see an isolated thunderstorm early tomorrow morning with lows only reaching down to near 70 degrees.
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1: Elon Musk is turning 55 years old on Sunday. So no matter what you're doing this Sunday, just know it's not the weirdest place that you could be, because you could be at that birthday party. Elon Musk and like 1,000 humanoid robots. Oh yeah, and a bunch of babies' names. Ha! And wah, wah, wah, wah.
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2: Time to flex your weekend plans on a Friday. 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
2: Maybe you're going to Elon Musk's birthday party. 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
1: Hello, it is Jackson Blue. Happy Friday. It's time to flex your weekend plans. I said flex your weekend plans. What you got going on this weekend? Who's this?
2: Kevin Baldwin. Just cruising, man. Headed to the beach, man.
1: Oh, you going to the beach right now?
2: Yeah, man. Headed to the beach, bro.
1: Beautiful, dude. Have a great time, okay?
2: All right, man. Hit me up, man.
1: All right. You got it, bro, man, dude.
2: All right, later, bro.
1: Dude, bro.
2: Bro.
1: Dude.
2: Man.
1: Man, bro, dude.
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4: Hey everyone, Tubby here with a look at your SkyTrack weather forecast for West Central Missouri, brought to you by Clint's Bar and Grill in downtown Calhoun, where good food and friends meet up. Stop in for some hometown hospitality. Well, not a bad evening in store for us, with partly cloudy skies and temperatures falling back to middle 70s after sunset. Overnight tonight, we could see an isolated thunderstorm early tomorrow morning, with lows only reaching down near 70 degrees.
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6: All right, all my man bro dudes and dude bro mans, it's time to get in your shout out. 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
1: Life is a balance of goods and bads, and we're looking for both of them right now. Your highlights and lowlights from the week. What happened with you?
2: I took the kids on a picnic yesterday, and I went to the store first to get the food and whatnot, and I was like, oh, you know what? I'll pick up some bug spray because it's going to be really buggy out. I got that Off Family Care Tropical Scent.
0: Oh, tropical scent.
2: My kids and myself are bit from, like, head to toe.
0: That's because the bugs were flying around. They're like, do-do-do-do-do. Oh, pina colada party. Hey! Craziest thing, her blood tastes like pineapples.
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4: 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They are located in both Clinton and in Erie. Well, not a bad evening in store for us with partly cloudy skies and temperatures falling back to the middle 70s after sunset. Overnight tonight, we could see an isolated thunderstorm early tomorrow morning with lows only reaching down near 70 degrees.
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2: Fridays are my preparation for my weekend. Because I go to parties, and when I show up at those parties, everybody's like, awkward. Awkwardest moment of the week right now. Did you have an awkward moment in the past 7 days? Let's celebrate you. Call in that funky story now. Children.

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1: Summer school? Oh no! We got a summer school awkward moment right now. Looking for your awkwardest moments of the week. It's Jackson Blue.
2: All right, so I was in class and I was going to reach a pencil for this cute guy that I liked, and then the whole entire desk tipped over and I was laying on the floor. My teacher comes over and says, "Are you okay?"
1: Oh no! And that's the worst too, because those desks, you get trapped. You would have been trapped in there for like days. It's like a turtle on its back.
2: Yeah, it is.
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1: And the boy probably will never date you.
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1: Sorry about that part.
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5: Hey, everyone. Tubby here with a look at your SkyTrack weather forecast for West Central Missouri, brought to you by our good friends at Gary Towing. If your car says no and you need a tow, give Amanda and the crew a call at 660-885-HELP. Well, not a bad evening in store for us with partly cloudy skies and temperatures falling back to the middle 70s after sunset. Overnight tonight, we could see an isolated thunderstorm early tomorrow morning with lows only reaching down to near 70 degrees.
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1: Are you going to be on the radio coming up next? 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
1: Hey everyone, Tubby here with a look at your sky track weather forecast for West Central Missouri, brought to you by Clint's Bar and Grill in downtown Calhoun, where good food and friends meet up. Stop in for some hometown hospitality. Well, not a bad evening in store for us, with partly cloudy skies and temperatures falling back to middle 70s after sunset. Overnight tonight, we could see an isolated thunderstorm early tomorrow morning, with lows only reaching down near 70 degrees.
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3: Woo-wee. Welcome to the final hour of the show on a Friday. 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Your favorite song is coming up. 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
1: Welcome to the weekend. It is Jackson Blue, and I will never stop looking for your awkwardest moments of the week on a Friday. Yours happened at Starbucks. What's up?
2: A kid looked about 12, comes up to me and asked to use my phone for what? And he said he needed to call his mom. So I was like, okay, just do it right here. And I hear it ringing, and I was like, wow, his mom must be pretty close. He takes his phone out of his pocket and says, thanks for your number. Hands me back my phone and runs away.
1: Whoa! You're kind of officially dating a little kid right now. Nice job.
3: I like turtles.
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6: 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They are located in both Clinton and in Erie. Well, not a bad evening in store for us, with partly cloudy skies and temperatures falling back to the middle 70s after sunset. Overnight tonight, we could see an isolated thunderstorm early tomorrow morning, with lows only reaching down near 70 degrees.
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1: 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The email request. 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Email them to me. I read them on the air. You get brownie points. Bye. 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
1: All right, time for our caller of the day. 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It's Jackson Blue, and Garrett has the awkwardest moment of the week. 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
3: 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Shrub trimmers?
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3: Hey everyone, Stubby here with a look at your SkyTrack weather forecast for West Central Missouri, brought to you by our good friends at Gary's Towing. If your car says no and you need a tow, give Amanda and the crew a call at 660-885-HELP. Well, not a bad evening in store for us with partly cloudy skies and temperatures falling back to the middle 70s after sunset. Overnight tonight, we could see an isolated thunderstorm early tomorrow morning with lows only reaching down to near 70 degrees.
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1: All right, let's get it. Time for today's request of love and devotion. And then I hope to see you back here on the M Word, which we never speak of on Fridays. It's Jackson Blue. Today it says, this message goes out to Joshua. Summer is already going by so fast, but I am loving every second of it with you. If I could slow down time, I would. We have to make all of our time together last. Love ya, signed Bethany. Going out to Joshua from Bethany. It's today's request of love and devotion. Thank you. Have a great weekend.
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